0: Radio Pays d'Hérault, pour l'apéro.
1: RPH Sud.
2: I guess for now you've got the last laugh.

It was a large room full of people, all kinds, and they had all arrived at the same building at more or less the same time, and they were all free, and they were all asking themselves the same question. What is behind that curtain?

Nobody that's a dumb, was a nugget of a stumble, and a stumble, and a stumble, and a stumble, and a stumble, and a stumble, and a stumble, and a stumble, and a stumble, and a stumble, and a stumble, and a stumble, and a stumble, and a stumble, and a stumble, and a stumble, and a stumble, and a stumble, and a stumble, and a stumble, and a stumble, and a stumble, and a stumble, and a stumble, and a stumble, and a stumble, and a stumble, and a stumble, and a stumble, and a stumble, and a stumble, and a stumble, and a stumble, and a stumble, and a stumble, and a stumble, and a stumble, and a stumble, and a stumble, and a stumble, and a stumble, and a stumble, and a stumble, and a stumble, and a stumble, and a stumble, and a stumble, and a stumble, and a stumble, and a stumble, and a stumble, and a stumble, and a stumble, and a stumble, and a stumble, and a stumble, and a stumble, and a stumble, and a stumble, and a stumble, and a

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The ones that you trust. Sold you away, had you crossed up like Judas. The game is too nuts. 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

some more heads. Let the jelly tell the tale instead. Midnight Raver said, Midnight Raver said, that's how the legend spread. Yeah, we got the ball on deck. Shake us to Bali Mac, shake us to Bali Mac. Keep our soul in sync. New vision, kept the old one ready.

Scoop Matambo, The Night Ravers, South Africa Mali Connection. That ancient roots music, that future roots music, we always be fresh.

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Patrolled the watch like nothing else was wrong. She danced by him with her face as pale as dawn. He looked into her eyes and saw nothing there. He said, "Excuse me, señorita, but I don't believe we've had the pleasure." She said, "Of course you

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She thought together they'd be together in the afterlife.

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Escalated fears of suicide bombers swarming. And now the preamble to the fall of an empire.

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I'm just a long-lost sinner, living life here on the line. I'll give it right back to you. I know it's not really mine. 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Ooh, days go by. 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You know, they say it's illegal, but what isn't these days? No matter what you do, there'll be somebody on

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I guess I'll quit tomorrow, maybe another day. 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
0: 16 million feet, Nationals, Tom McCann's, floor shine, stepping on each other, rejoicing over the death of one nigga toe. Cold, callous feet trotting up and down synthetic avenues, streets and gardens. Gardens that grow shit. Gardens where putty-faced bangs sit emotionlessly admiring bastard flowers. New York, New York.

0: opportunity. 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New York, New York.
1: Right to the core. Right to the core.
0: New York, New York. New sameness, new food, same shit. New car, same gas without platform aid. New love, same neurosis. New installation, same hoes. New hairdo, same minds. New style, same influence. New York, New York, the Big Apple. Where jive madam farmers are running around, shaking hands with all the grassroots people, never getting choked by the grass. New York, New York. Where Queen Liberty, tin shit, is standing in the middle of pea green water, telling her brother he's liberated. Yeah, he is liberated from the old Mississippi to the new Mississippi. New York, New York, the big. Where freak-looking filthy white rodents are running around, spreading new kinds of venereal diseases, talking about we love everybody. We love everybody. New York, New York. Watching movies marked adults only when it should be for kids only. The A train, the D train, the F train, that underground undercurrent, steel-plated frame, unworkable air vents, ass-aching benches, and then there's that corny paraphernalia

Some white jackass is riding on his foot. New York, New York, the Big Apple. New York, New York. While on the train, you see young and old, white wrinkly faces peeking over crooked shoulders and under cardboard hats poking their noses at you. Vampire eyes staring at you, wondering who you are. New York, New York. An exploited colony called Brownsville.

0: It's putting your mind in a state of mental paralysis. New York, New York. New York is a Rogan boot-shaped state of Madison Avenue, Negro button-downs. Hungry lost nigga souls screaming downtown for death. Semi-black, obscured blackness, plastic trees, and phony grass. New York is a state of mind that doesn't mind fucking up a brother.
1: Si on allait chez toi, tu pourrais me chanter quelque chose?
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I'll pay you what I pay him. 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

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I do the work of my creator, makes a lot and start the day. 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

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And I saw her on the brink of the water, where the waves lift the earth, wet the sands. There have been a thousand boats that have crossed this water, and we have lived through a million storms. And with all the thunder that has crashed the buildings,

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And these cities, they can grow flowers, and these machines, they can disappear.

They will know us for what we were, what we are, and what we will be in the future for.

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To the bag from Iraq, and then a body bag arrives. Man walks into a bar, and then he explodes, so there ain't no

0: Harry's staring at his chicken. He's trying hard to listen without hating, but everything David says seems to make him like him less. His little brother Pete is waiting for the appropriate place to say, "All right, yeah," and make an interested face. Miriam feels distant. She knows her sons are trying hard, but trying hard just increases the friction. It's never been tense like this. Harry looks around at his mother's new kitchen and can't help but think of his dad. Alone in that house where they all used to live, putting his half pint of semi-skimmed back into the fridge. Dad, with his silent ways and his smiling face. No romance, just basic, straightforwards, no frills, no fuss. But at least he was a man you could trust. Not like this guy, this David, faced like a pillar at the end of a rave, staring at my mum like he wants to be saved. Harry feels weak today, he can't take it,
1: and he doesn't know it, but he's glaring, thinking of Becky and why he insisted on sharing so much with a stranger. He feels a faint sense of danger, ashamed that it made her, full of himself as an idiot, sees it in his mind's eye, insidious, him spilling out his guts like a suicidal shogun, looking for deliverance, dithering full, feeling silly and hopelessly broken, dithering on while she was smoking. What was he thinking? Heart opening up like it was blinking. Becky, he feels her name is heavy, don't forget me.
0: Snap back to the room. He flinches at the image. Miriam is finishing her wine and Pete is asking for the spinach.
2: How's work, Harry?
0: David's features are tipped towards him. Fine, thanks. Harry looks up. Exhausting.
2: Yes, David smiles, but hard work is always rewarding.
0: Even David's enthusiasm is boring.
2: How long have you worked there? He asks, and Harry thinks of all them years he's spent scheming and shotting.
0: Little while now, to be honest, I've forgotten.
2: Oh, yes, well, time does fly in the workplace.
0: David smiles, nodding.